0: Don't sleep.
1: Very, very significant beach erosion. Waves 20 to 25 feet.

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Yeah, I know you'll miss little Emily so much. She was so sweet, so clever. I used to sing those old melodies for her while Mrs. Donovan cooked the biscuits.

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Come a bit closer. Focus. Frame. Touch the electric button.

It's 4 in the morning, the end of December. 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New York is cold, but I like where I'm living. There's music on Clinton Street.

And what can I tell you, my brother, my killer? What can I possibly say? I guess I miss you, I guess I forgive you. I'm glad you stood in my way. If you ever come by here for Jane, oh,